Now this car is automatic, systematic, hydromatic. Why'd you grease the lightning?

She worked the bowl, she break it down, she take it low. She's fine as hell, she's about the dough. Doing a thing right on the floor, and money, money she making. Look at the way she's shaking. Make you wanna touch her, wanna taste her. Have you lusting for her? Don't crazy face it. She's so much more than you used to. Knows just how to move.

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Get away.

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And I think to myself, why now? Why me? Why?

You self-destructed little girl. Pick yourself up, don't blame the world. So you screwed up, but you're gonna